0: playing nothing but the best.
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1: But there was a study that was published in Cancer Research Communications, and it says marriage may lower a person's cancer risk.
2: Yeah, because you'll kill yourself instead.
1: They studied, researchers studied adults in 12 states, and they found that never married women have an 83% higher risk of cancer. Unmarried men have a 68% higher risk than married people. You know, I think I have an idea why. This is just a guess, a hunch. I don't know for sure. Don't quote me on this. But if you're married, chances are you might have a wife like mine who is constantly reminding me of how I need to eat healthier, and this is better than that, and this is going to kill you, and don't do that because you're going to get this. It's the nagging that has prolonged my life.
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1: Yeah, I mean, aren't we all big hockey fans? Everybody south of the border thinks that's all we do up here, is drink beer and watch hockey, which isn't that far from the truth.
2: And you do neither.
1: That's true. Maybe once I get my citizenship, there'll be some sort of a transformation. I don't know. But anyway.
2: You'll identify as a hockey player.
1: Who did they? They lost to the. It's some sort of a dangerous animal.
2: Yeah, the Ducks.
1: Ducks.
2: Well, they are ill-tempered. They are mighty. You can see why they're angry.
1: The mighty. They're not just ducks. They're mighty
2: they
1: ducks.
2: They were. They had the mighty part taken out of their
1: name.
2: Oh,
1: really?
2: Yeah, they're pretty docile now.
1: They're just regular ducks?
2: Yeah.
1: But they still do well.
2: Sometimes they're nasty in the spring if they're mating.
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6: 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Especially a bunch of them in a row. It's another Rock 107 Stompless Block of Rock. And it starts right now.

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1: Another possible UFO spotting in Hawaii. It says here, UFOs have been spotted off the coast of Kailua Kona. Locals and tourists were watching the sunset when they noticed a faint green glow appear in the sky. It lasted for like 20 minutes.
2: Age of disclosure, man. I tell you, this new Spielberg movie is supposed to be coming. I 100% believe they're around right now.
1: A lot of people do.
2: Do you think they've learned all they can from our anus? You know, like 50 years ago, all they were doing is shoving stuff up the dirt chute?
1: Yeah, if you were abducted, it seemed to be. Well, you know, to their credit, they're looking for non-invasive ways to look inside you. So
2: I don't
1: there's
2: know.
1: Only so many
2: we'll
1: ways to get
2: to,
1: in there.
2: 2 minutes for rebuttal on the invasive part.
1: You said rebuttal.
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riff after riff after riff after riff. 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
1: This is interesting. 23% of people, this is kind of a out there idea, but maybe not completely crazy. 23% of people like the idea of a 5-year renewable relationship contract instead of actually getting married.
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5: Teens are now using cow drugs to get muscles, something called Trenbolone. It's a veterinary steroid used to fatten cows. For whatever reason, this drug to fatten up cows helps teens gain muscles. You know, it wouldn't be the first time young people have tried something that might be a little risky.
6: Tide Pods.
5: Yeah.
6: They're zest fully clean.
5: But no, this one 16-year-old from Dallas in an interview with CBS, he says, why wait 10 years when I could do it in less than a year? And then he says, if I have a heart attack at 30, I have a heart attack. This is the kids. They think they're invincible. I can do whatever I want to my body now.
6: You should try those hockey pucks that are hanging around farmers' fields. They're also very high in nutrition.
5: Yeah, good. High in fiber, I've heard.
0: It's the Morning Buzz with Buzz Collins and Tim Durkin. 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
3: There was a study that was published in Cancer Research Communications, and it says marriage may lower a person's cancer risk.
4: Yeah, because you'll kill yourself instead.
3: They studied, researchers studied adults in 12 states, and they found that never married women have an 83% higher risk of cancer. Unmarried men have a 68% higher risk than married people. You know, I think I have an idea why. This is just a guess, a hunch. I don't know for sure. Don't quote me on this. But if you're married, chances are you might have a wife like mine who is constantly reminding me of how I need to eat healthier, and this is better than that, and this is going to kill you, and don't do that because you're going to get this. It's the nagging that has prolonged my life.
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0: high school. You went to Jennifer's house on lunch break, listened to all these songs and records piled all over the place, waiting for a moment, any moment at all, to even to put your arm around her. And she said the same thing we're going to say right now. This next batch of tunes will be well worth the wait. 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

0: take a quick break, but we'll be back for an encore. If you cheer loud enough, I'll say it again like a douchey British rock star. If you cheer loud enough, we'll be back, all right? Quinty's Classic Rock, Rock 107. Moss 8, where's my Demerol?
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3: I mean, aren't we all big hockey fans? Everybody south of the border thinks that's all we do up here, is drink beer and watch hockey, which isn't that far from the truth.
4: And you do neither.
3: That's true. Maybe once I get my citizenship, there'll be some sort of a transformation. I don't know. But anyway,
4: you'll identify as a hockey player.
3: Who did they? They lost to the. It's some sort of a dangerous animal.
4: Yeah, the Ducks.
3: Ducks.
4: Well, they are ill-tempered. They are mighty. You can see why they're angry.
3: The mighty. They're not just ducks. They're mighty
4: they
3: ducks.
4: They were. They had the mighty part taken out of their
3: oh,
4: name.
3: Oh, really?
4: Yeah, they're pretty docile now.
3: They're just regular ducks?
4: Yeah.
3: But they still do well.
4: Sometimes they're nasty in the spring if they're mating.
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3: Another possible UFO spotting in Hawaii. It says here, UFOs have been spotted off the coast of Kailua Kona. Locals and tourists were watching the sunset when they noticed a faint green glow appear in the sky. It lasted for like 20 minutes.
4: Age of disclosure, man. I tell you, this new Spielberg movie is supposed to be coming. I 100% believe they're around right now.
3: A lot of people do.
4: Do you think they've learned all they can from our anus? You know, like 50 years ago, all they were doing is shoving stuff up the dirt chute?
3: Yeah, if you were abducted, it seemed to be. Well, you know, to their credit, they're looking for non-invasive ways to look inside you. So
4: I don't
3: there's
4: know.
3: Only so many
4: we'll
3: ways to get
4: to
3: in there.
4: 2 minutes for rebuttal on the invasive part.
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0: Hang tight. 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
2: Have you heard? The McDougal Community Contest is back. That's right. 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
1: 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CJTN, Belleville, Trenton plays here. 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

0: 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We'll plug the guitars back in right after this.
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2: 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Well, they didn't. 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
3: Teens are now using cow drugs to get muscles, something called Trenbolone. It's a veterinary steroid used to fatten cows. For whatever reason, this drug to fatten up cows helps teens gain muscles. You know, it wouldn't be the first time young people have tried something that might be a little risky.
4: Tide Pods.
3: Yeah.
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3: But no, this one 16-year-old from Dallas in an interview with CBS, he says, why wait 10 years when I could do it in less than a year? And then he says, if I have a heart attack at 30, I have a heart attack. This is the kids. They think they're invincible. I can do whatever I want to my body now.
4: You should try those hockey pucks that are hanging around farmers' fields. They're also very high in nutrition.
3: Yeah, good. 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
0: 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It's literally a rainbow of solid classic rock.

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1: Good morning. It's 6 o'clock. Chance of some showers this morning. We'll see a little bit of sun this afternoon. Windy, too. The high, 19, however. Right now, it's 8 degrees. I'm Eleni Cameron with your Rock 107 News Update. 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Prime Minister Mark Carney is in Armenia today to meet with world leaders during the European Political Community Summit. The gathering touches on strategic cooperation in politics, security, and infrastructure. Canada is the first non-European country to attend these meetings, which have taken place twice a year since Russia's full-scale invasion of Ukraine in 2022. The meetings include EU countries and others, such as Turkey and Ukraine itself. Carney met Sunday with Armenia's prime minister, and he's set to meet today with Ukrainian President Volodymyr Zelensky. Locally, road work in Quinte West will cause some traffic challenges today.
2: Detours are in place starting today to allow for road work on 2nd Doug Hill between Highway 2 and the new Hillside Meadows Drive. That's near Trenton Christian School. Subdivision traffic will be detoured onto 2nd Doug to Loyalist Parkway with temporary signal lights to manage traffic flow. The closure will allow work to begin on the new multi-use pathway, sidewalk, and road reconstruction. Tim Durkin for Quinte News.
1: Belleville's Planning Advisory Committee will hear a public input tonight on a proposed expansion to a subdivision in the urban east end of the city. The proposed development is called Hanley Park North and would be east of the Mercedes Meadows development. The subdivision has been reconfigured after past public comment and is now back to the committee for a recommendation. Hanley Park North would feature 103 residential units consisting of single-family dwellings and townhouses along with parks and walkways. Ontario Premier Doug Ford set to give a keynote address today at the Canadian Club Toronto. An online event listing says the Premier will share government priorities and its approach to the challenges ahead. There will also be a fireside chat exploring Ontario's economic strategy. Ford has recently taken trips to the U.S. in efforts to expand provincial trade and has said Canada needs to continue to diversify its trading partners. Bright sunshine and a cool breeze greeted military veterans, members, and the public yesterday as the Belleville Veterans Council remembered the Battle of Vimy Ridge, the Battle of the Atlantic, and VE Day. Chair of the council, Neil Burrell, described a local connection to the Allied victory in Europe.
3: In the fight to liberate the Netherlands, the Hastings and Prince Edward Regiment lost 18 soldiers. Halton Canadian War Cemetery is the resting place of 17 of those soldiers. On May 5th, the Dutch will celebrate the anniversary of their liberation after 5 years of occupation.
1: Photos of the event can be seen at quintenews.com. And that's news.
2: 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Trailhead Belleville beside Swiss Chalet on North Front Street. Good morning, I'm Tim Durkin.
4: Across the bench, back to Hudson now, and that is blocked away. Who's back? Tate score! Score! And the Canadians have the lead!
2: Alex Newhook at 11:07 of the third. That's the difference. Montreal takes it in Game 7, 2-1 over Tampa Bay. They move on to play Buffalo. Elsewhere, Colorado got a 9-6 victory over Minnesota last night in Game 1 of their second round series. Tonight, Philly at Carolina in Game 2 of that one. Elsewhere, Anaheim and Vegas play Game 1 at 9:30. The Montreal Victoire aiming to tie their best of five series. They take on Minnesota tonight. The Toronto Raptors eliminated in Game 7 by the Cleveland Cavaliers, 114-102. The Blue Jays open a series tonight at Tampa Bay against the Rays. First pitch is 6:40. Kimi Antonelli won the Miami Grand Prix for his third consecutive Formula One victory. NASCAR Chase Elliott taking the checkered flag in Texas. In golf at the Miami Championship, Cameron Young, the winner by 6 strokes over Scottie Scheffler. On the LPGA Tour, Nelly Korda won the Riviera Maya Open. And it's a silver medal for the U14 AAA Michelle Belleville Spirits. They closed out their season at the OBA Ontario Cup held in Ottawa. And that's sports.
1: 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Old Highway 2, west of Walbridge Loyalist Road. Chance of showers this morning, a sun cloud mix this afternoon, a little windy and a high of 19 degrees today. Increasing cloud tonight, chance of showers, perhaps even a thunderstorm, still windy at times, the low 11. Tomorrow, cloudy, risk of a thunderstorm, windy, the high 14 degrees. And Wednesday, much the same, cloudy, chance of showers, and 13 the high. Right now, it's 8. 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
5: Good morning. It's a clear drive on the 401 through Belleville and Trenton. I'm not seeing any issues on Belleville or Trenton streets. Highway 62 and 37 are smooth sailing, and Highway 49 looks good from Picton to Marysville. We're clear over the Quinty Skyway Bridge. 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

0: Rock 107, Stones, Gimme Shelter, kicking off the Monday installment of your morning buzz. Good morning. I'm Buzz Collins. That's Tim Durkin over there. How you doing?
1: Great, brother. How are you?
0: I'm all right. You had an extended long weekend, so to speak. You had Thursday, Friday off. I know you went to your little nerd gathering there. What do you call it?
1: It was a card expo. Nerd gathering also works. Virgin convention.
0: Did you pick up any winners? Treasures?
1: Geez, there's some of the stuff I looked at. There's a baseball player named Shohei Ohtani, and cards, tens of thousands of dollars.
0: For a single card?
1: Yeah.
0: Wow.
1: Saw a really, really cool old Gretzky rookie. Yeah. Well, it's not that old. It's 1979, but the money that was thrown around, and I thought, most of us that are at this convention don't have self-defense training, so the fact that they're walking around... Yeah, they had to get dropped off. The fact that people walk around with the kind of cash they do boggles my mind.
0: Yeah. Well, if that demographic doesn't have to spend it on things like women
1: or housing,
0: that trivial type stuff, they've got money for things like this kind of a passion, if you will.
1: Says the magic guy.
0: All right.
1: How was your weekend?
0: It was okay. It was all right. It was did a little shopping. So I bought some new golf shoes, and I got in on a deal. I got in on the second last day of a sale. So I was feeling pretty good about it. I got some new Nike golf shoes, and I was just on the way home. I kind of had a reality check, and I thought, you know, Buzzard, you could have gone in there and bought some flip flops, and it would do just as much for your golf game as those golf shoes. So whatever. We'll see how it goes.
1: It's funny when you get the right clothes, how you feel more empowered to do something. It doesn't change things.
0: I'm still going to suck, but I'll look right for the game.
1: I started opening the pool yesterday, just kind of getting some of the piping the cords ready. And I thought to myself, you know what I need? Is a good set of pliers and vice grips. That's going to change things. And all I did is create like 6 leaks in my... So I figure I got that going for me.
0: Well, you got to have something to do, right?
1: Amen.
0: Hey, happy Star Wars Day. Today is Star Wars Day.
1: May the 4th.
0: Yeah. We've got, a lot of stuff to cover this morning. First of all, there's still time to get your birthday details to us. We'll cover those in about an hour from now. Somebody could score a $25 gift card to Pizza Nova. Do that. Get those birthday greetings into us through our website, rock107.ca. Coming up a little later this morning, we have, of course, a chance to win with contest time. Up for grabs each and every day this week, a $40 gift card for Once Upon a Child. And you know Mother's Day is next weekend already.
1: It is.
0: This coming Sunday. So we're kicking off a contest this morning. My Mom Rocks. So be listening. At some point this morning, we're going to invite you to call in. Tell us why your mom rocks. What is it she does to really, you know, nail that home run as a mom? Or if you are somebody who is married to an amazing mom, you're more than welcome to call in and qualify her and tell us why she rocks. All right.
1: I got a home run with your mom once.
0: It's a different thing altogether. Not a contest.
1: Oh.
0: Although
1: challenge accepted.
0: Arkell's on the way. Hang on.
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0: Rock 107, Arkell's Leather Jacket, 621. It's Buzz and Durkin, and time to check in with our friend Kevin Williams for the first time this morning. Good morning, sir. What is going on?
1: Hey, Buzz. Thank you, and good morning, and a good morning to all. We're tracking a few showers moving into the area from the west, but that's not how the day is going to go, though the early morning will be a bit cloudy with a few raindrops. I expect the afternoon to be pretty pleasant, actually, but then a cold front arrives with it, showers and thunder tomorrow. It's a very chilly air with rain midweek. The call for today, a couple of showers around this morning. Clouds will then break, and we'll have a mix of sun and cloud for the afternoon. It'll turn breezy and relatively warm, warmer than it was over the weekend. The high 18, cooler lakeside. Partly cloudy this evening, cloudy overnight tonight with a shower, the low 11. Cloudy tomorrow with showers, could be a rumble of thunder, the high 17. Much cooler Wednesday, cloudy with rain, tapering in the afternoon. The Wednesday high only around 10. Again, Buzz, tracking a few showers approaching from the west, so plan on a few raindrops this morning. But I've got a pretty decent afternoon coming up, though it'll be breezy. The high will reach close to 18. Back to you.
0: All right, we'll catch up with you again next hour. Get another update right around 7:50. The police on the way after this.
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0: Jets. Are you going to be my girl? Rock 107. Buzz and Durkin here, 636. Cloudy to start your Monday. I could see a couple of showers. Mix of sun and cloud later on, though, and breezy. High of 18. A little cooler lakeside. We're 8 degrees right now in downtown Belleville.
1: As they come to the last 16th of a mile, Denon Bourbon in front. Oh, selling a huge long shot. Renegade and Golden Tempo are closing two. Here's Golden Tempo! Golden Tempo and Cherie DeMol make history in the Kentucky Derby over Renegade in a final time of 202.27 seconds.
2: The first female trainer to win the Kentucky Derby.
0: History made in the Kentucky Derby this weekend.
3: Do you ever notice everybody gets credit but the horse?
0: It's the like owner, the trainer, the rider.
3: That horse, my buddy Brett was showing me an overhead shot, was in last place.
0: Yeah, for most of the race, was at the back of the pack.
3: And then it got its, in a car, it would have been NOS that they put into the engine.
0: What did that rider do to light a fire under that horse's rear end when it needed to get, make it count?
3: It had a bottle of childhood glue, and he just showed the horse if it lost.
0: Right. It was a 23-1 underdog, the horse, Golden Tempo, the name of the horse. And yeah, Cherie DeVoe, first woman trainer to have a Kentucky Derby winner.
3: Elmer's and Gorilla were both warning them, if you lose.
0: Yeah. Anyway,
3: the amount of money in this sport,
0: it's crazy. And I'll tell you, I kind of, after watching Saturday's Kentucky Derby, I thought, no, you know what? This is my sport. It only takes about 2.5 minutes at best to watch.
3: That's what she said.
0: It, from start to finish, the whole thing, is done. Yes, it sounds familiar. Anyway. In other sports news, your Habs.
3: Yeah, baby.
0: Moving forward.
3: Oh, my God. My heart couldn't take it last night. It was the first time ever. Think of how long the Montreal Canadiens have been around. A couple years, right? It was the first time in history they didn't get a shot in a period. They had 9 shots the whole game.
0: Really?
3: And they won 2-1.
0: Wow.
3: And it's so interesting being on the winning side versus the losing side when a game is being outplayed. Remember the Olympics when Canada lost to the Americans at the gold medal men's hockey game in February?
0: That, yeah.
3: Everybody was talking Montreal or Canada outplayed the United States. They deserved a better fate. I don't care that Tampa Bay outplayed my team on the winning side. I just care that we're moving on.
0: At the end of the day, it's how many times that puck went into the net, what the scoreboard says at the end of the regulator or at the end of the game. So good on that's the only Canadian team we have left in the playoffs, is it not?
3: Yeah.
0: All right. Well. Never thought I'd hear myself say it, but go Montreal.
3: There we go.
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0: Rock 107, the Headstones, Tweeter, and the Monkey Man. It's Buzz and Durkin here at 6:50. Cloudy to start your Monday, maybe a couple of showers, but giving way to a mix of sun and cloud later today. A little windy at times, high of 18. Of course, a little bit cooler lakeside. We're 8 right now in downtown Belleville. I was mentioning earlier, Durkin, I got myself some new golf shoes. Very proud about that.
1: Cool.
0: Proud because I got a deal. I'm one of these people who can never pay full retail. I got to get the deal.
1: You know what they do? It's, we normally sell this for $24.99. So the day before the sale, let's jack it up to $31.99. And then we'll say it's on for $23.99.
0: I hope it's not a situation. I don't think it's a case like that because they had other similar models, if you will, of this particular shoe that were not on sale. And they were indeed at what the regular price was advertised to be. But I was also looking at the clubs. I could use a decent driver. Several years ago, I was playing at a tournament at Camden Braes. And one of the sponsors, one of the hole sponsors, was a retailer that had, I think, three or four different drivers, high-end drivers, that you could try out, that you could use for your tee shot. And I was, you've seen me golf.
1: Were you feeling it, though, this time?
0: It was like, my goodness gracious, what a difference an expensive golf club can make. And so I asked the guy, I said, so if I was, to purchase this particular club, what am I looking at? Now, keep in mind, this is about 15 years ago, I'm guessing. He says $600.
1: Oh, wow.
0: Which, that's exactly what I thought. $600 for a single club. I'm in a particular golf store on Saturday. They've got clubs. I didn't even look at all the clubs. I got scared after I came across a driver for $1,000.
1: More than your old Mercury Tracer,
0: right?
1: Folks.
0: Right, exactly.
1: But you know what? Sometimes it's all about the guy who's trying to sell it. They just know how to work you.
0: They do, don't they?
2: Okay, how much?
3: $1,200.
2: Oh,
3: I know, it's pricey, but the Proto has internal twin vertical bars that concentrates all that chi into the face of the club.
2: I'm feeling this club.
3: Some clubs choose you. It's kind of like King Arthur with old Excalibur, just pulling it from the stone.
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5: 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Poison, Talk Dirty to Me, Rock 107. Good morning.

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1: Good morning. It's 7 o'clock. We could get a shower this morning, a mix of sun and cloud this afternoon, and a little windy, the high 19. Right now, it's 9. I'm Eleni Cameron with your Rock 107 News Update, brought to you by Alf Curtis Home Improvements, your trusted building supply partner, the number one store for large and small renovators, Old Highway 2, west of Walbridge, Loyalist Road. Road work in Quinte West to cause some traffic challenges today. There are detours in place to allow for work on 2nd Dug Hill Road between Highway 2 and the new Hillside Meadows Drive near Trenton Christian School. Subdivision traffic being detoured onto 2nd Dug Hill to Loyalist Parkway with temporary signal lights to manage traffic flow. The closure to allow work to begin on the new multi-use pathway, sidewalk, and road reconstruction. Belleville's Planning Advisory Committee to hold a public meeting on a rezoning application for land at 6612 Highway 62 near Maitland Drive this evening. That could make way for a new vehicle dealership. Currently, a house and a barn sit on the property, but the applicant hopes to demolish those structures. The committee meets at 5:30 at City Hall. The meeting available on Belleville's City Hall YouTube channel. Prime Minister Mark Carney says his government will contribute $270 million to help Ukraine secure critical military capabilities in its defense against Russia's full-scale invasion. Carney made the announcement in Armenia today, where he addressed world leaders at the European Political Community Summit, a gathering focused on strategic cooperation in politics, security, and infrastructure. The money will go toward purchasing items from a NATO list and brings Canada's total monetary support for Ukraine up to $25.8 billion. Today is the day executives in the Federal Public Service are expected to begin working in the office 5 days a week. The Treasury Board announced the rule changes for remote work in February and said all other employees who have been working 3 days in office since September 24 will have to be in office 4 days a week as of July 6th. The directive applies only to public servants working in the core departments and agencies under Treasury Board, though some separate agencies like the Canada Revenue Agency have said they intend to follow the same approach. Federal unions have fought the government's back-to-office directives. The Quinte Walleye Weekend has come to a close with hundreds of anglers participating on the Bay of Quinte.
2: Jordan Yarrow reeled in the largest walleye of the tournament at 11.24 pounds. The other top five walleyes were all within a quarter pound of one another. Graham King, the winner in the pike category, at 12.7 pounds. Zane Dickinson had the top youth angler catch at 6.42 pounds. Quinte Walleye Weekend was announced as a replacement for the famed Kiwanis Tournament, which was canceled after decades of success due to declining registration, along with challenges with volunteers and service group membership. I'm Tim Durkin for Quinte News.
1: And high-profile guests like Beyoncé, Nicole Kidman, and Venus Williams will fashionably descend on the Metropolitan Museum of Art tonight to exhibit creative interpretations of dress. The Met Gala red carpet in New York City will also be a chance for celebrities to deliver their own performance art. The spectacle available for all to watch online via the Vogue live stream. And that's news.
2: 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Trailhead Belleville beside Swiss Chalet on North Front Street. Good morning, I'm Tim Durkin.
3: Across the bench, back to Hudson now, and that is blocked away. Who's back? Tate score! Score! And the Canadians have the lead!
2: Alex Newhook at 11:07 of the third. That's the difference. Montreal takes it in Game 7, 2-1 over Tampa Bay. They move on to play Buffalo. Elsewhere, Colorado got a 9-6 victory over Minnesota last night in Game 1 of their second round series. Tonight, Philly at Carolina in Game 2 of that one. Elsewhere, Anaheim and Vegas play Game 1 at 9:30. The Montreal Victoire aiming to tie their best-of-five series. They take on Minnesota tonight. The Toronto Raptors eliminated in Game 7 by the Cleveland Cavaliers, 114-102. The Blue Jays open a series tonight at Tampa Bay against the Rays. First pitch is 6:40. Kimi Antonelli won the Miami Grand Prix for his third consecutive Formula One victory. NASCAR Chase Elliott taking the checkered flag in Texas. In golf at the Miami Championship, Cameron Young, the winner by 6 strokes over Scottie Scheffler. On the LPGA Tour, Nelly Korda won the Riviera Maya Open. And it's a silver medal for the U14 AAA Michelle Belleville Spirits. They closed out their season at the OBA Ontario Cup held in Ottawa. And that's sports.
1: 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Cloudy with a chance of showers this morning. Kevin Williams says some sun could be mixed with the cloud this afternoon. The high today, 18 degrees, though it will be windy and likely cooler lakeside. Increasing cloud tonight with a chance of showers or a thunderstorm, still windy, the low 11. Tomorrow, cloudy, risk of a thunderstorm, windy and a high of 14 degrees. Cloud with a chance of showers and 10 on Wednesday. Currently, it's 9 degrees. 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
4: It's a clear drive on the 401 in both directions. Belleville and Trenton streets are still looking good. Highway 62 and 37 are smooth sailing to the 401. And Highway 49 is clear from Picton to Marysville. 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

0: 20s classic rock, Rock 107, Kiss, rock and roll all night. It's 7:10 with Buzz and Durkin. Happy Monday. Cloudy with a chance of maybe a shower or two this morning. Mix of sun and cloud later on. And windy at times, a high of 18, a little cooler lakeside. We are joined in studio this morning with a special guest host, Peter Ross. Now, his better half, Annis, is also in the studio, but she's made it clear she does, she has no interest in joining us, in the on-air conversation here. So she's got camera duty.
1: So she's the smartest person in the room is what we're saying.
0: Peter, welcome to the show, and let's explain why you're here. I think it was at the Children's Gala. Was it the Children's Gala? Let me put your microphone on. That'll help. Look at the pro that I am.
2: Yeah.
3: Good start.
2: Oh, okay. No, that sounds better.
0: Yeah.
2: It is the Children's Gala. They had an auction online, and I want to thank our son for manning the computer and winning the auction for this visit to Quinney Broadcasting Rock 107.
1: And my understanding is that you have a few people listening in the Halifax region this morning.
2: Well, yes, we do. Our family is living in Halifax. So our son actually left Belleville after high school, went to university at Dell, and Dalhousie University, and he stayed, and I'm glad he. I'm glad he did.
1: Because so he and his partner Zasta and their little one Frankie. How old is Frankie now?
2: Frankie is 3.
1: So happy days to them, and thanks for listening. I guess it's 8:12 where they are.
0: We're going to put Peter to work in just a second. He's going to handle the birthday announcements this morning.
1: Read coherently for a change.
0: Well, let's get to it. First and foremost, find out what's going on for this day in history. It is Monday, May 4th, Star Wars Day. May the 4th be with you.
1: Yeah, there you go.
0: By the way, it's also International Firefighters Day. Why do our firefighters, our real life heroes, have to share the same day as the Star Wars geeks? I don't know. And on that note, I'm not making this up. It's International Respect for Chickens Day.
1: Really?
0: It's Star Wars overshadowing everything that matters.
1: Those
0: once
1: are the
0: again.
1: Three that you'd focus
0: yeah.
1: on.
0: Yep. It was on this day back in 1715, a French manufacturer debuted the first folding umbrella. It was really awkward and inconvenient before that. People had to leave their umbrella outside the door.
1: If it was done by the French, there was probably a little bit of condescension done with it. Shouldn't have said that.
0: It's condensation.
1: Oh, right.
0: this day in 1932, Al Capone was jailed for tax evasion. Get your taxes in?
1: That was the worst thing you did, I heard.
0: Yeah. This day in 1959, the first ever Grammy Awards were handed out. This day in 1970, the Ohio National Guard shot 4 Kent State University students for protesting the United States invasion of Cambodia.
1: 10 soldiers and Nixon's gone.
0: Yep. This day in 1974, Grand Funk hit number 1 with a little tune called The Locomotion. It was on this day in 1975, Mo Howard, the last of the original 3 Stooges, died of cancer at the age of 78.
1: He was also one of the last of the Mohicans, I heard.
0: Different Mo, I think.
1: Oh, that was a typo.
0: Yeah. This day in 1998, the Unabomber, Theodore Kaczynski, was sentenced to 4 life sentences, plus, just for good measure, another 30 years.
1: I'm glad they gave that 4th one just to make sure he stayed in there.
0: Well, yeah, and then the 30 years on top of that. And it was on this day in 2023, the late Carrie Fisher, Princess Leia, got a star on the Hollywood Walk of Fame. Celebrity birthdays today. Rory McIlroy is 37. Lance Bass. Or is that Lance Walleye? Hello!
1: You should have saved that gem for tomorrow.
0: Lance Bass, he's from that NSYNC thing.
1: Yep.
0: He's 47 today. Mike Dirnt of Green Day turns 54. Will Arnett is 56. Randy Travis turns 67 today. Jackie Jackson is 75. So is Mick Mars, former Crew guitarist. And the Jackson matriarch, Katherine Jackson, 96 years young today. All right, Peter, what do we have for our rockaholic birthdays this morning?
2: Well, this morning we have your birthdays that are brought to you by Pizza Nova. Real Italian pizza made fresh every day. 94 College Street West in Belleville. Near the old Quincy Secondary School. I know where that is. Yeah. Happy birthday to Jacob Andrews, who is celebrating his special day today. Love from all your family and friends. Have a great day, Jacob. Sheila Gray is celebrating her day today. She is 69. Ooh, I don't know what she wanted to admit to that or not. Wishing my sister a very happy birthday. Love from Carol and Kenny. Nancy Hat Gallant. That's a good PEI name. Happy birthday. Have a wonderful 66th birthday. Randy Drewitt. Celebrating Saturday, 69. To my amazing and hardworking husband from Shelley. Your winner of the $25 gift card from Pizza Nova.
0: Oh, we got to spin. We got to spin the mixifier. 1 second.
1: Ding. It's official.
2: There you go.
0: Who's the winner?
2: Thank you, Buzz. Nancy Hat Gallant. Congratulations from Rock 107 and Pizza Nova.
0: Awesome. Excellent work there, Peter. Hey, if you want to get a birthday mention here on The Morning Buzz, get the details to us through our website, rock107.ca.
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1: We got a birthday to add, to throw in. We'll put Kathy in for tomorrow, but happy 67th, Kathy. She's the love of your life. I think it's from Paul, so Kathy, we'll put you into tomorrow's Pizza Nova draw.
0: Perfect. Sam Roberts Band. We're all in this together. Rock 107. Good morning.

0: Rock 107, Sam Roberts Band. We're all in this together. It's Buzz and Durkin and Peter this morning.
1: Sam Roberts just announced he's playing Base 31, I think, coming up here in Picton. They've just been laying out all these concerts that they've had, and I think he was one of the latest ones that was announced for the drill stage that's coming up. Sam Roberts, July 11th.
0: All right, cool.
1: Part of that, so just a couple months out.
0: Once again, Peter Ross, our special guest host this morning for the hour anyway, and you wanted to give a shout-out to some grandkids out east that you wanted to give a shout-out to this morning.
2: Well, yeah, we mentioned Frankie, who was 3 years old, but our wonderful daughter-in-law brought in 4 kids to the clan.
1: Grow the family, yeah.
2: Yeah, well, you know, it's kind of, instant family, and I'll tell you something, we're glad we did. I just wanted to mention out to Tegan, Keeley, Sadie, Levi, and again, Frankie.
1: So that's the whole Ross family that's listening in Halifax this morning. Dartmouth or Halifax?
2: Well, actually, Lower Sackville.
1: Lower Sackville. It's very specific. It's like if people say you're from Southern Ontario, you're from Toronto. No.
0: Oh, my God. No. How many times when I've gone out west to do gigs and the MC introduces me as from Toronto, and I'm like, oh, my Lord.
1: It's the same as we always hear, if you're from Reed, where I'm from, the metropolis, oh, you're the GTA, the Greater Tynanega area. It's like, no, I'm from Reed. Differences matter. So, Sackville, good morning to the grandkiddies this morning.
0: You got all the grandkids in? Aren't grandkids the greatest?
2: Oh.
0: Billy Idol said best. Billy Idol said, this is what makes having children worthwhile, is the grandchildren. And I thought, yeah, he's got a point there. Absolutely. Yeah. Well, but we're back at it in just a second. Hang on.
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0: for good. Rock 107, Cage the Elephant, Ain't No Rest for the Wicked. Ain't that right, Peter?
1: Yeah.
0: 7:40, we've got an updated check on your forecast with Kevin Williams in about 10 minutes' time. My mom rocks. Mother's Day coming up this Sunday. The day, of course, we need to take some time, let mom know how much she's appreciated. What better way to do that than, material goods?
1: That's what we're supposed to do. That's the deepest part of our life is materialism. That's supposed to be what we celebrate.
0: Well, getting stuff always feels great.
1: Yeah, sure.
0: So, on Friday, you and I are going to make a draw that includes two tickets for Big Sugar at the Empire Theater, a $150 gift certificate to Live, Love, and Laugh.
1: Nice.
0: And a Beauty Works Day in MediSpa, two Lightwave LED anti-aging treatment valued at $85 each.
1: Remember when we went in there a few years ago, they had to use the belt sander on my feet to get all that dead skin off them?
0: Yeah, and they were shoveling that for a while.
1: Yep.
0: Anyway, so here's the deal. We need somebody to call in and just tell us in a couple sentences or less why your mom rocks. Or if it's your better half, why she does such an amazing job looking after your stress factors. All right. 771-1071. We'll look for caller 3 right now.
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0: All right, we're going to line one. I've got Don Ross. This is going to get confusing. We've got Peter Ross co-hosting this morning. And Don Ross is on the line. No relation, I'm told. Here we go. Good morning, Don. How are you?
8: Good. Yourself?
0: Good. And just to clarify, you're not related to Peter.
8: No.
0: So this was not arranged. There's no setup or anything like that.
1: Your name sounds like the title of a mob boss. Hello, Don Ross.
0: All right, Don. It's My Mom Rocks. Who are we bragging up today?
8: My wife, Denise. Like the best mom, the best grandmother, never grouses about the housework, cooks great meals, and is just a really good all-around person.
0: Fantastic. All right. You said her name is Denise?
8: Denise, yes.
0: All right. Well, Denise is in the running then for that grand prize on Friday that Durkin and I are going to make. A couple of tickets for Big Sugar at the Empire, $150 gift card for Live, Love, and Laugh, and, of course, the treatments there. at Beauty Works Day and Medi Spa. Thank you for giving your much better, well, I'm assuming your much better half the shout out that you gave her this morning.
1: I don't
0: morning.
1: Know, he's a Don.
0: Yeah, you can't trust those Dons. I don't know. Anyway, Don, thanks for calling in.
8: All right, man. Have a good one.
0: You too. Street Hearts, action. Rock 107. 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

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But Kevin, before we get down to the business here, I want to introduce you to somebody who says they have been listening to you since

0: honored, flattered, and speechless. But thank you. Good morning. And what brings you to the radio station? I wasn't listening earlier. What you?
1: He just wandered in, stumbled off. We're trying to sober him. No. Go ahead, Peter.
2: Well, yeah, we want an auction for the Children's Foundation here in Belleville.
0: Nice.
2: And part of it is being here on Rock 107 with the guys this morning.
0: Outstanding.
2: Yeah, and we're having a great time here. I just want to say, Kevin, if we really want to know what the weather is doing, we always listen to you on the Quinney Broadcasting. We used to watch you on TV way back in Rochester. What was it, WRLC?
0: I was on a couple stations in Rochester back in the day when the signal was carried in cable up here. So, I'm most flattered, sir. Thank you very much. Buzz doesn't usually surprise me. Buzz doesn't usually pull these surprises on me, but it's the most wonderful surprise. And Mr. Ross, and I'm honored, flattered. Thank you. I appreciate what you guys are doing now with this all. So I just don't normally get to, I had my forecast ready to go. I was ready to talk about it.
1: It's not too often wonderful. Kevin's at a loss for words.
2: I was just going to say that.
1: Anyway, that all said, Kevin, what is the lowdown as far as our weather today?
0: All right, Buzz. Thank you, my friend. Good morning to all. It's a good story because even though the day started cloudy, even at some showers, those showers are now exiting the region through southeastern parts of Prince Edward County. Skies are clearing north and west. It's going to turn out to be a nice day today. I'm happy to report warmer than it was over the weekend and pretty sunny. However, this is not a new trend. Nope, we've got another pool of very cool air coming. The front that brings the cool will bring us some rain and thunder, and that'll be midweek tomorrow and Wednesday, and then very cool air after that once again. So there you are. But for today, it's a good looker. The clouds this morning breaking from the north and west, and it's going to turn out to be pretty sunny, ultimately. Warmer than it was over the weekend and breezy with a high of 18, a little cooler lakeside. Should be a nice evening. Clouds gather late with a shower, low 11. Tomorrow, still relatively warm. Cloudy, though, with showers and maybe some thunder, high 17. That's the average high, by the way, for this time of year, 17. And then much chillier after that with a soaking rain tomorrow night into Wednesday morning and a Wednesday high near 10. But again, today is going to turn out to be a very nice day, and it's now a really nice day, Mr. Ross, to have the chance to talk with you. Thank you, Buzz. Thank you as well. Unexpected treat to my morning. Thank you.
1: You betcha. Of course, you'll be checking in again later this afternoon with Rick right around 4:25. And have an awesome day, my friend. We'll talk again tomorrow morning. We'll see what kind of a surprise I have for you then.
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1: Good morning. It's 8 o'clock. Some showers possible still this morning, and then a mix of sun and cloud. It's windy today, the high 18, but it's going to feel cooler by the lake. Right now, we're sitting at 9. I'm Elena Cameron with your Rock 107 News Update. 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Old Highway 2, west of Wallbridge, Loyalist Road. Prime Minister Mark Carney is in Armenia today to meet with world leaders during the European Political Community Summit. The gathering touches on strategic cooperation in politics, security, and infrastructure. Canada is the first non-European country to attend these meetings, which have taken place twice a year since Russia's full-scale invasion of Ukraine in 2022. The meetings include EU countries and others, such as Turkey and Ukraine itself. Carney met Sunday with Armenia's prime minister, and he's set to meet today with Ukrainian President Volodymyr Zelensky. Locally, road work in Quinte West will cause some traffic challenges today.
2: Detours are in place starting today to allow for road work on 2nd Doug Hill between Highway 2 and the new Hillside Meadows Drive. That's near Trenton Christian School. Subdivision traffic will be detoured onto 2nd Doug to Loyalist Parkway with temporary signal lights to manage traffic flow. The closure will allow work to begin on the new multi-use pathway, sidewalk, and road reconstruction. Tim Durkin for Quinte News.
1: Belleville's Planning Advisory Committee will hear a public input tonight on a proposed expansion to a subdivision in the urban east end of the city. The proposed development is called Hanley Park North and would be east of the Mercedes Meadows development. The subdivision has been reconfigured after past public comment and is now back to the committee for a recommendation. Hanley Park North would feature 103 residential units consisting of single-family dwellings and townhouses along with parks and walkways. Ontario Premier Doug Ford set to give a keynote address today at the Canadian Club Toronto. An online event listing says the Premier will share government priorities and its approach to the challenges ahead. There will also be a fireside chat exploring Ontario's economic strategy. Ford has recently taken trips to the U.S. in efforts to expand provincial trade and has said Canada needs to continue to diversify its trading partners. Bright sunshine and a cool breeze greeted military veterans, members, and the public yesterday as the Belleville Veterans Council remembered the Battle of Vimy Ridge, the Battle of the Atlantic, and VE Day. Chair of the council, Neil Burrell, described a local connection to the Allied victory in Europe.
3: In the fight to liberate the Netherlands, the Hastings and Prince Edward Regiment lost 18 soldiers. Halton Canadian War Cemetery is the resting place of 17 of those soldiers. On May 5th, the Dutch will celebrate the anniversary of their liberation after 5 years of occupation.
1: Photos of the event can be seen at quintenews.com. And that's news.
2: 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Trailhead Belleville beside Swiss Chalet on North Front Street. Good morning, I'm Tim Durkin.
4: New hook off the bench. Back to Hudson now. And that is blocked away. Who's back? Deep score! Score! And the Canadians have the lead.
2: Alex Newhook at 11:07 of the third. That's the difference. Montreal takes it in Game 7, 2-1 over Tampa Bay. They move on to play Buffalo. Elsewhere, Colorado got a 9-6 victory over Minnesota last night in Game 1 of their second round series. Tonight, Philly at Carolina in Game 2 of that one. Elsewhere, Anaheim and Vegas play Game 1 at 9:30. The Montreal Victoire aiming to tie their best-of-five series. They take on Minnesota tonight. The Toronto Raptors eliminated in Game 7 by the Cleveland Cavaliers, 114-102. The Blue Jays open a series tonight at Tampa Bay against the Rays. First pitch is 6:40. Kimi Antonelli won the Miami Grand Prix for his third consecutive Formula One victory. NASCAR Chase Elliott taking the checkered flag in Texas. In golf at the Miami Championship, Cameron Young, the winner by 6 strokes over Scottie Scheffler. On the LPGA Tour, Nelly Korda won the Riviera Maya Open. And it's a silver medal for the U14 AAA Michelle Belleville Spirits. They closed out their season at the OBA Ontario Cup held in Ottawa. And that's sports.
1: 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Cloudy with a chance of showers this morning. Kevin Williams says some sun could be mixed with the cloud this afternoon. The high today, 18 degrees, though it will be windy and likely cooler lakeside. Increasing cloud tonight with a chance of showers or a thunderstorm, still windy, the low 11. Tomorrow, cloudy, risk of a thunderstorm, windy, and a high of 14 degrees. Cloud with a chance of showers and 10 on Wednesday. Currently, it's 9 degrees. 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
5: 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Highway 62 and 37 are also in good shape, and Highway 49 is clear from Picton to Marysville. 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With the latest traffic, I'm Antonia Olzabonte.
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0: Supertramp, give a little bit. Rock 107, 811 here with Buzz and Durkin. Cloudy, those clouds have kind of started to burn off already. We're expecting a mix of sun and cloud through the day. A little windy at times as well. High of 18, a little cooler lakeside. Right now, 10 degrees in downtown Belleville.
1: It's contest time.
0: It's contest time. It's contest time. 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
0: All right, it is May the 4th, also known as Star Wars Day, so I thought what better day to play, name that Star Wars character.
3: Let's do it.
0: All right, so I've got three of them. We've got three audio clips, multiple guess as to who these characters are. I'm you know, a Star Wars fan, but I wouldn't categorize myself as a Star Wars geek. I'm thinking you have to be somewhere between a Star Wars fan and a Star Wars geek to maybe successfully navigate this one.
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0: All right, here we go. We're going to line three. Ken Boros on the line. Ken, how you doing this morning?
11: Good. How are you?
0: We're doing just great. Ken, what are you up to this morning? It's Monday. The sun is up. You on the way to work? What's happening?
11: We're just out at work.
0: Oh, where's work?
11: The municipality of Prince Edward.
0: Fantastic. All right. Ken, on a scale of 1 to 10, where would you rate yourself as a Star Wars fan?
11: Probably 2.
0: Oh, well, okay. So
3: it's only out of 2, though, so that, you know.
0: This could be a challenge. This could be a challenge.
11: Yeah.
0: All right, so there's three of these clips from these Star Wars characters. Your job is to identify who they are. Multiple choice, 2 out of 3 to win, and you can ask a Durkin if you think you need help on one of them, okay?
11: Okay.
0: Let's try this first one. Take a listen.
12: Risa going underwater, okay?
0: All right. Is that Vice Admiral Holdo, Yoda, or Jar Jar Binks?
11: Jar Jar Binks.
0: There's
3: worst
0: one.
3: Character ever.
0: Yeah, what's that?
3: Worst character
0: yeah, worst,
3: ever.
0: Yeah, worst Star Wars character ever. All right. You just need one more. Let's try this one here. I will say they get, at least I wouldn't have had a clue. They get a little tougher. Here we go.
13: Before your execution, I would like you to be my guest at a ceremony that will make this battle station operational.
0: All right. Is that Supreme Leader Snoke, Grand Moff Tarkin, or General Hux?
11: Let's go with A.
0: Ooh, no, that was Grand Moff Tarkin. Grand Moff Tarkin. All right. You got one more. Don't forget, you still have your lifeline. You can ask a Durkin, okay? So if you're not sure on this last one, don't be afraid to use your Durkin. All right, let's do it. Here we go.
14: Activate ray shields. Ah, yes. The Negotiator.
0: All right. Is that General Grievous, Emperor Palpatine, or Captain Phasma?
11: I'll ask a Durkin.
0: All right, Durkin, it's up to you. General Grievous, Emperor Palpatine, or Captain Phasma?
3: Well, it's not the middle one, and the last one, I've never heard one, so I'm going to say A.
0: He's going with A, General Grievous. Do you want to go with Durkin?
11: Yeah, let's go with Durkin.
0: Good choice.
15: There you go. Boy.
0: Nicely done. $40 gift card for Once Upon a Child. Way to go. Stay on the line with me just a couple of more seconds. Ken will get some details to you right away.
11: Okay, then.
0: Trouble Charger. American Psycho. 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

0: Trouble Charger, American Psycho, Rock 107, Buzz and Durkin here at 820. Mix of sun and cloud today with a high of 18, a little breezy at times, and of course a little cooler lakeside. We are 10 right now in downtown Belleville. Lately, and I think I mentioned this previously, I've kind of got on this Facebook Marketplace kick. Been shopping like a madman, buying things I don't need. Bought a set of clubs last week.
1: A set of golf clubs.
0: Set of golf clubs.
1: Attaboy.
0: I didn't need them. Why? It's one of those things, you get home, take them out of the truck, you put them in the garage, and then it's like, why did I do that? I got a problem. But here's the thing. I decided over the weekend, well, why don't I try and make back some of the money I've spent on Marketplace and post a few things for sale?
1: What'd you put up?
0: Well, I put up a jacket. I have some strong interest in that. There was a couple other things. This is the thing that gets me. I'm getting some legitimate inquiries for the jacket and whatever the other doodad was. But I also put up this ring. And I had this thing appraised a couple years ago. It's all documented and everything. And when I first posted it a couple years ago, I said, well, here's what it was appraised at. Make me an offer, world. And the appraisal scared everybody off. So I decided just to put a price on it. I kid you not, Durkin, within 30 minutes, I had three different attempts to scam me. Three different people who, hey, I can send you, I'll pay you what you want, what you're asking. I'll send you a transfer right now if you can ship it to Timbuktu for me. Mm-hmm.
1: Well,
0: I'll get right on that.
1: Why do you care as long as the money comes through?
0: They can stop the transfer. This is what happens to people. This is how people get ripped off on things like marketplaces. They say, oh, okay, he's going to e-transfer me right now. They have a way. I don't know how they do it, but they can cancel the transfer before you deposit it.
1: How can they do that if I'm in overdraft? What money are they getting back?
0: The joke's on them, I suppose, right?
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0: Rock 107 AC/DC, you shook me all night long. It's Buzz and Durkin here. Interesting little survey all about sleep, Durkin, from Yahoo. It says 33% of couples are sleep incompatible.
1: What does that mean?
0: I think it means they don't sleep well together. They can't sleep or they don't sleep well by being in the same bed. Sleep incompatible.
1: Like my grandparents, two rooms, two beds.
0: I think that might be the reason. At the end of the day, what matters is a good night's sleep, right? 75% of people, according to this survey, 75% of people in relationships, it says go to bed at different times. Do you and Jen go to bed at different times?
1: Only if I'm working or watching sports or I've been sent to sleep on the couch.
0: Ah.
1: Other than that, we share the same time. You guys?
0: Gwen and I, no, I go to bed. I'm usually in bed between 8:30 and 9. She's usually in bed between 1 a.m. and 2.
1: Oh, wow.
0: Yeah.
1: So a big difference. You're almost getting up when she's going down.
0: Right. What?
1: That's not what I meant.
0: But I don't have a problem with it because by the time she comes to bed, obviously, I'm in a deep, sound sleep, so I don't have to deal with her yammering.
1: To be honest, in the middle of the night, I never remember her yammering.
0: Mm-hmm. Okay. All right.
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0: 3 days, Grace. I hate everything about you. It's Buzz Collins here, 8:47. Happy Star Wars Day. This May the 4th be with you. All sorts of different businesses and entities do something to celebrate this particular day. It's crazy. There's this, the Little Vegas Chapel in Las Vegas, they're offering Star Wars themed wedding packages today. I love what they call it. This is great. They call it the Yoda One for Me package. Yoda? Get it? 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This package costs $860. For that, you get a Star Wars ceremony performed by a Princess Leia or Darth Vader officiant. Custom Star Wars music, of course. Limo service. A Unity sand ceremony. A large Star Wars-inspired bouquet and boutonniere. Professional photography, a video recording of the ceremony, a Star Wars-inspired certificate to make it all official, you know, a marriage license holder, and then, I don't know how this ties in, but fuzzy dice, as well as accommodations for up to 18 guests. The only caveat is the people that this caters to are clearly Star Wars nerds, and the chances that they might have somebody to marry, that could make business a little slow for those guys right there. Steve Miller Band coming up in a sec. Hang on.
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1: 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Mix of sun and cloud today. A little windy at times with a high of 18. Cooler lakeside. Increasing clouds tonight. There's a chance of showers, maybe a thunderstorm. Windy as well at times with a low of 11. And then tomorrow, cloudy. Possible thunderstorms, again, windy, and a high of 14. Looking ahead to Wednesday, cloudy with a chance of showers. Cooler with a high of 10. Right now in downtown Belleville, it is 12 degrees. Hang on for the Ramones right after this.
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0: Blink 182, all the small things. Rock 107, it's Buzz here. Once again, Rock 107, very proud to be a sponsor of the Kingston Quinty Motorcycle Ride for Dad. 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

0: April Wine, ooh, what a night. 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All right, Rat is coming up after this.
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0: Rock 107, Danko Jones and Bounce. 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A mix of sun and cloud through the day. A little windy at times. High of 18, a few degrees cooler lakeside. Increasing clouds tonight with a chance of showers, risk of a thunderstorm, and a continuing windy at times with a low of 11. Tomorrow, cloudy, risk of a thunderstorm. Again, that wind will pick up at times. High of 14, looking ahead to Wednesday. Cloudy, chance of showers, and the best we'll see for a high is 10. Sloan, on the way after this. Hang on.
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0: nephew says he's found in recent years he's become a little more reflective.
1: I would say you get reflective would be the way that I put it, the older you get, in the sense that I look back on at the many different lives that I've led, and I go, gee, you know, my first band, that was the mid-60s. And I go, that was a pretty good band. And we were together for 3 years, which for a bunch of teenagers was pretty intense. And so I have sort of that whole life that I reflect on.
0: He gets reflective, as we all do as we kind of get up there, right? It's Buzz Collins here. We're going to get back at it and get the let out for you right after this.
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0: Oh, and so are all these great tunes. Great tunes. Great tunes. You're a part of the Rock 107 workforce, where Quinty rocks.

take him from the night. Push the pawn right through the pass. And this one's for the silence and the questions that it brings, and the smell of time and the reverence.

0: 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Mix of sun and cloud today, windy at times with a high of 18, a little cooler lakeside, increasing clouds tonight with a chance of showers, maybe a thunderstorm, windy again at times, a low of 11. Tomorrow, cloudy, risk of a thunderstorm, again, windy at times, a high of 14, and for Wednesday, cloudy with a chance of showers and a high of only 10. Eddie Money, coming up after this. Hang on.
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0: Rush, Free Will, Rock 107. It's Buzz. That is just about my time. Before I go, I got to share this one out of the News Leader from Republic, Missouri, where the Diamond Head restaurant got themselves into a little bit of trouble because they were recently cited after inspectors found frog legs thawing directly in a dirty, soiled sink. Health department inspectors, it says here, corrected the violation on site by discarding the frog legs. I would have discarded the frog legs in either case. But, you know, if anything, you know, maybe the dirty sink water would have covered up the taste of frog legs, right? Not a big fan. Listen, Rick Kevin's taken over at the top of the hour. He's got the All Request Nooner ready to go for you. You can get your calls into Rick at 771-1071. Enjoy the rest of your day. We'll meet you back here tomorrow morning and leave you with Radiohead right after this.
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1: Good afternoon. A mix of sun and cloud today with a high of 18. Right now, it's 13 degrees. I'm Alan Michael Steele with your Rock 107 News Update, brought to you by Trailhead Belleville. Gear up for adventure at Trailhead Belleville. From camping to paddle boards and everything you need for your escape to the wilderness, Trailhead Belleville, beside Swiss Chalet, North Front Street. Prime Minister Mark Carney says the Canadian government will contribute $270 million to help Ukraine secure critical military capabilities in its defense against Russia's full-scale invasion. Carney made the announcement this morning in Armenia, where he addressed world leaders at the European Political Community Summit. The money will go toward buying items from a NATO list and brings Canada's total monetary support for Ukraine to $25.8 billion. Canada is the first non-European country to attend the summit. Belleville's Planning Advisory Committee will hear public input tonight on a proposed expansion to a subdivision in the urban east end of the city. The proposed development is called Hanley Park North and would be east of the Mercedes Meadows development. The subdivision has been reconfigured after past public comment and is now back to the committee for a recommendation. Hanley Park North would feature 103 residential units consisting of single-family dwellings and townhouses, along with parks and walkways. The Quinte Walleye Weekend has come to a close, with hundreds of anglers taking part on the Bay of Quinte. Here's reporter Alana Cameron with more.
2: Jordan Yarrow reeled in the largest walleye of the tournament, weighing in at 11.24 pounds. The other top five walleyes weighed in within a quarter pound of one another, from 10 and a quarter to 10.43 pounds. Graham King was the winner in the pike category with a 12.7 pound catch, while Zane Dickinson was the top youth angler, reeling in a 6.42 pound catch. Quinte Walleye Weekend was announced as a replacement for the famed Kiwanis Tournament, which was cancelled after decades due to declining registration, along with challenges with volunteers and service group membership. Alana Cameron, Quinte News.
1: And that's the news.
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4: Across the bench, back to Hudson now, and that is blocked away. Who's got deep score? Score! And the Canadians have the lead.
3: Alex Newhook at 11:07 of the third. That's the difference. Montreal takes it in Game 7, 2-1 over Tampa Bay. They move on to play Buffalo. Elsewhere, Colorado got a 9-6 victory over Minnesota last night in Game 1 of their second round series. Tonight, Philly at Carolina in Game 2 of that one. Elsewhere, Anaheim and Vegas play Game 1 at 9:30. The Montreal Victoire aiming to tie their best of five series. They take on Minnesota tonight. The Toronto Raptors eliminated in Game 7 by the Cleveland Cavaliers, 114-102. The Blue Jays open a series tonight at Tampa Bay against the Rays. First pitch is 6:40. Kimi Antonelli won the Miami Grand Prix for his third consecutive Formula One victory. NASCAR Chase Elliott taking the checkered flag in Texas. In golf at the Miami Championship, Cameron Young, the winner by six strokes over Scottie Scheffler. On the LPGA Tour, Nelly Korda won the Riviera Maya Open. And it's a silver medal for the U14 AAA Michelle Belleville Spirits. They closed out their season at the OBA Ontario Cup, held in Ottawa. And that's sports.
1: 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A mix of sun and cloud today with a high of 18. Looking at tonight, increasing clouds, risk of showers, and a low of 11. Tomorrow, cloudy with risk of a thunderstorm and a high of 14. Right now, it's 13 degrees. 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
6: 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Imagine your garden as a buzzing haven, alive with delightful dance of butterflies and bees. But planting flowers isn't just for aesthetics. It's a lifeline for these pollinator friends. In fact, pollinators play a crucial role in our ecosystem. Bees, butterflies, and other winged wonders help fertilize the flowers, ensuring the production of fruit, seeds, and the continuation of the diverse plant life we love. In fact, our gardens are a banquet of biodiversity. By planting lots of varieties of flowers, you provide different foods and habitat for pollinators, creating a balanced ecosystem that supports the entire food chain. Let's talk about resilience. A garden buzzing with pollinators is more resilient to pests and diseases. It reduces the needs for harmful pesticides, and it fosters a healthier and more sustainable environment. And the beauty of it all? A garden full of vibrant blooms is not just a feast for the eyes, but also a celebration of nature. So let's embrace the importance of planting flowers for pollinators. It's a small gesture that ripples through the ecosystem, ensuring a thriving and colorful world.
7: A better life with Dr. Sanjay Gupta.
8: If you're someone who isn't super active, just thinking about the amount of exercise you're supposed to get every week can feel daunting. 75 minutes of vigorous exercise, 150 minutes of moderate intensity exercise. It's a lot. But I have some good news for you, in the form of a recent study out of Norway. Researchers found that for most sedentary people, getting just 5 more minutes of meaningful movement a day had a statistically significant impact on their expected lifespan. So did reducing the amount of time they sat every day by just 30 minutes. That's not to say that this bare minimum is what you should aspire to, but I think it's a good reminder that doing something is always better than doing nothing. The point is, just get started. Work just a little bit more movement into your daily routine, and don't even think of it as exercise. I'm Dr. Sanjay Gupta, helping you live a better life.
0: Request a song
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0: 7. Frampton comes alive. Show me the way. It is Rick, Kevin. Happy Monday. Yes, may the 4th be with you. For sure. Anyway, 14 degrees downtown right now. Big thanks to Chilango's. They dropped off food here just ahead of 12 o'clock. And, you know, it's certainly hitting the spot, you know. It's all the fixings are here, from cold to hot, the whole nine yards, and looking at some pretty awesome looking tacos happening here at Rock 107. Anyway, the phones are busy today for some reason.
1: Good afternoon, too, Rick.
0: You too, Don.
1: So, we got through round one. Tampa Bay is out of the way.
0: Yes.
1: Now we just got to hope we can do the same to Buffalo, which I think we will.
0: I hope we do. Buffalo's got a good team, but... yeah, we'll see Wednesday night for game one. What's going to happen there?
1: Yes, that's going to be the big one.
0: Yeah. Oh, yeah.
1: So how about some Tom Cochran, big league?
0: Got it.
1: And how about for Cindy Pink Floyd, the great big gig in the sky?

Rock 107, Pink Floyd from the Dark Side of the Moon and the Great Gig in the Sky. Remember the band out of Quebec did the Pink Floyd stuff, and they knocked that song right there out of the park. And not an easy one to do, but they brought that right to the forefront. Did an awesome job on it as well. Coming up, Loverboy by request 2, plus this one from last week. Here's Soulshine, Allman Brothers, Rock 107.

0: Rock 107, Loverboy. Hey, the kid is hot tonight. Quinny's Classic Rock. I'll request a Dooner. It is Rick Kevin, Rock 107 weather. We got sun and cloud here this afternoon, but a breezy day. Yes, windy, high of 18. And cooler lakeside. And then tonight, increasing cloud, a chance of showers, maybe a thunderstorm, windy at times again tonight. Down to 11. There you go. Cloudy, risk of a thunderstorm, windy at times in 14. 10 the high Wednesday, maybe showers, 12 for Thursday, another 12 for Friday. And we'll see about the weekend yet. It's too far out there to even guess it. It is 15, yep, 15 now downtown, and or 59 in the old Frankenberry scale. And more coming up, lots to get to. Hang on.
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Rock 107.20's Classic Rock Alice off the Welcome to My Nightmare album. It's true. There you go. It is Rick, Kevin, and coming up here we got, this is Nazareth.

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0: And right on, Aquinas Classic Rock, 1250. And if you haven't won the last 30 days, McDonald's for two can be had by you. Okay, name the band and song title on this one. All right, what do you think? Give me a call.
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0: Ricky.
1: How are you?
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1: What's on the menu tonight for dinner?
0: McDonald's now.
1: There you go.
0: All John right. just loves my cooking. Oh, you know how oh, that goes.
1: Absolutely.
0: Oh, if you like it burnt.
1: Well, that's what you have smoke detectors for.
0: You well, know,
1: that's your food timer.
0: They go off all the time, Mommy.
1: All right, Cindy, give us the band and the song. You got McDonald's.
0: It's the Eminence Front, The Who.
1: Little, Eminence Front, you got it. Anyway, enjoy, and, have a good day. Thanks.
0: Thank you very much.
1: Anytime.
0: You too.
1: You too. Bye-bye.
0: Bye-bye.

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Rock 107, Brian Adams, Summer of 69, Equities Classic Rock. It's Rick, Kevin, 116 right now. Billy Talent coming up in a moment. See Billy Idol telling People magazine he considers himself to be California sober. He says, I'm not perfect, but I consider myself to be California sober. He says, I can have a glass of wine every now and then, but nothing more than that. Even at white weddings. Here he is, Billy Idol, Rock 107.

0: Rock 107 Trooper and General Hand Grenade. It is Rick, Kevin, 131. Right now, Rock 107 weather. 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We got sun and cloud here this afternoon. Windy at times and 18. Cooler to lakeside. Increasing cloud tonight. Maybe a shower. Risk of a thunderstorm and windy at times and 11 for the low. That's not bad. Then tomorrow, cloudy. Good risk of a good chance of a thunderstorm. And windy again, 14. Chance of showers and midweek Wednesday and 10. 12 the high on Thursday, the same high for Friday's forecast. 16, it is. 16 downtown right now. And coming right back with Queen coming up.
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0: 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All That You Are, Quincy's Classic Rock. It's Rick Kevin. Contest time coming up tomorrow. 8:10 with the Morning Buzz and Tim Durkin, $40 gift card to Once Upon a Child at that time. Well, Star Wars fans can still put on a lot of weight into the franchise, whether it will be a lasting message of resistance or, you know, a force pulling their family together. Anyway, May the 4th, considered as a pseudo-holiday for them because of its punny resemblance of the movie series' iconic line, "May the Force be with you." And the first Star Wars film, A New Hope, premiered in 1977. And I guess fans at the recent Calgary Expo, dressed in all types of Star Wars costumes developed in the nearly 50 years that have passed. And some fans say the movies and TV shows of a galaxy far, far away present a resistance against larger institutions. And they say that speaks to people today. Others say Star Wars is a bond of their family, having been passed down to them, and as a way their family spends time together. And no doubt it's big dealio for a lot of folks. Anyway, Star Wars. Yes, may the 4th be with you. All day today for sure. Got to thank you at Chilango's for lunch today, too. And this being, you know, May the 4th, too. What I've Done, Linkin Park. Hey, they're coming up.
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Bum, bum. Yeah, here you go. Roadhouse Blues, Rock 107. 216, it is Rick Kevin. We got the hip coming up in moments. Beatles taking a ride. And Kim Mitchell, too. Go for a soda. Bill Collins in the air tonight. 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

0: Rock 107, Kim Mitchell, go for a soda. 20s classic, right? 232. Right now, happy Monday. 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And they're much more than just rads. They do a lot of things over there. Maybe your air conditioning not working quite right. Get it all topped up and fixed and ready for the hot weather, which is just around the corner. I know it is. I can see it. Anyway, Rock 107 weather, sun and cloud here this afternoon, windy at times, and 18, cooler to lakeside, then increasing cloud tonight. Chance of showers, risk of a thunderstorm, windy at times, and 11. And for tomorrow, cloudy, a good chance of a thunderstorm, and windy still, 14. Wednesday, cloudy, chance of showers, and 10. It is 17 right now. We'll take it.
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9: 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Mother's Day is coming up. 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Celebrating moms who didn't quit when they probably should have. 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

0: Rock 107, Brian Adams, and Run to You, 20s Classic Rock. It's Rick, Kevin, 243. Right now, I see a real WKRP radio coming to Cincinnati decades after the sitcom about a fictional radio station. This is household term info for sure. Anyway, it isn't dead, that's for sure. It's live now on the air in Cincinnati, yes, WKRP. And the call letters from the fictional station featured decades ago in this, you know, the CBS sitcom were adopted by stations in the Cincinnati market in time for the Monday morning drive. And the station's co-owner says delighted listeners have been mobbing the phone lines. And the owners obtained the call letters by making a donation to a North Carolina nonprofit whose low-power radio station has had them since 2014. And the show, WKRP in Cincinnati, ran from 1978 to 1982, and starring Lonnie Anderson, Howard Hessman, Tim Reed, and Richard Saunders as the bumbling newsman, Les Nessman. I can say, boy, that is smart marketing.
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11: 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Block of Rock. Right now.

Rush to Bush. Why aren't they pronounced the same? From Rush to Bush. 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
1: 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It's Rick Kevin coming around at 3:08. It's 4 a.m. Our Lady Peace. Just an awesome time to be up and around. All right. Heart coming up in a moment. Lenny Kravitz 2. This is Def Leppard, Rock 107.

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0: Rock 107, Tom Petty and Refugee Quinnies. Classic Rock, it is. Rick, Kevin, 3:23 right now, 16 downtown at the moment. 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Maybe a shower. Even a thunderstorm could be possible. Windy at times, down to 11. Then for tomorrow, cloudy. Risk of a thunderstorm. Windy at times and 14. Then for Wednesday, cloudy. Chance of showers and 10. We lost one whole degree. Damn. Anyway, from 17 to 16 right now.
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0: 107 headstones and cubically contained off a smile and wave. Rock 107, 336. Montreal Canadiens contained the game last night in the Stanley Cup playoffs. And beating the Tampa Bay Lightning last night, 2-1 winners, which was certainly nice to see as we move forward to play the Buffalo Sabres on Wednesday night this week, beginning at 7 o'clock. So we're still in it. You never know what might happen there. But anyway, very good. Montreal Canadiens and the Buffalo Sabres on Wednesday night. Still ahead, coming up this hour, we'll check out the birthdays, and you get yours in too, and score with Pizza Nova as well. All right. And that is coming up tomorrow morning once again with the Morning Buzz and Tim Durkin, 710 right here.
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0: 347 The Beaches and T-shirt 347. Got birthdays tomorrow. Think of us. Get them in. And you might win $25 worth of Pizza Nova for sure. See Catherine Jackson, the matriarch of the Jackson musical family. She is 96 today. Guitar player, formerly of Motley Crue, Mick Mars, 75. Singer-actress Pia Zadora, 73 today. From Cher from Frozen Goth, he says 70. That is singer-record-producer Arnold Lanny. Yeah, Big 7-0, and formerly of Sheriff and Frozen Ghost. Also, violinist Susie Terrell of Springsteen's E Street Band, 69 today. Bass player Mike Dirnt of Green Day, 54. And PGA golfer Rory McIlroy is 37 strokes under par. He's 37 today. So there you go. There's your birthdays. 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
1: Good afternoon. Clear skies tonight, but there is a chance of some showers during the overnight hours, a risk of a thunderstorm as well. Right now, 16 degrees, mainly sunny outside. I'm Zach McGibbon with your Rock 107 News Update, brought to you by Alf Curtis Home Improvements, your trusted building supply partner, the number one store for large, small renovators, Old Highway 2, west of Wallbridge, Loyalist Road. Quinney West City Councilor Zach Card has announced he's officially submitted his nomination papers for mayor of Quinney West in the upcoming municipal election. Card, a first-term councilor, says in a release that community affordability, a shortage of family doctors, lack of affordable housing, and roads and infrastructure are primary drivers for his campaign. He says he's looking to apply private sector principles to municipal operations that he says will improve efficiency and give staff modern tools to boost productivity and improve services. Meantime, Belleville City Councilor Paul Carr is seeking re-election. The Ward 2 representative filed his nomination papers at City Hall this morning. Carr, who has represented Ward 2 since 2014, also served on council from 2000 to 2003. Carr says he has a track record of fiscal responsibility and asks the tough questions constituents want from a community leader. He adds there are a number of important projects that have been initiated that he'd like to see through to completion the upcoming term. The municipal election is on Monday, October 26th. The City of Belleville inviting vendors to submit proposals for a new seasonal mobile food premises and recreational vendor program in city parks. Following council's recent approval, the program will introduce mobile food premises at select locations across the city. The initiative is part of a broader review of municipal programs and aims to support vibrant, accessible, and engaging park spaces for residents and visitors. The city working towards having vendors in place by June 1st, 2026 to support summer programming. Proposals must be submitted through the bids and tenders platform by May 15th at 1 p.m. Ottawa is allocating $1.5 billion in tariff relief after U.S. President Donald Trump expanded metal tariffs to include more products. The package includes a $1 billion program through the Business Development Bank of Canada and a $500 million boost to the Regional Tariff Response Fund to support manufacturers. Low-interest loans of up to $50 million will help steel, aluminum, and copper sectors manage higher export costs and market uncertainty. Officials say the measures aim to protect jobs and help companies adapt as tariff changes disrupt production and threaten layoffs. The U.S. military says it sank six boats while reopening a shipping lane in the Strait of Hormuz. The operation, backed by President Donald Trump, aims to restore global energy flows, but risks renewed conflict after earlier fighting shut the strait. Meanwhile, the United Arab Emirates reported missile and drone attacks by Iran, damaging an oil facility and injuring workers despite a fragile ceasefire. Rising tensions have heightened fears among shipping companies and insurers, despite the U.S. saying they have secured safe passage for commercial vessels. Pop superstar Britney Spears has reached a deal in her recent DUI case in Los Angeles. ABC's Alex Stone has the details.
2: Britney Spears, as we expected, not in court. There was a plea deal that was offered to her, put on the table for this DUI, and she is taking the plea deal to a lesser charge. She is being sentenced to one day in Ventura County Jail. She has already served that time from when she was arrested. 3 months in an alcohol education program, fines of $571.
1: ABC's Alex Stone with that report. And that's your news. Sports is brought to you by Trailhead Belleville. Gear for adventure at Trailhead Belleville. From camping to paddle boards and everything you need for your escape to the wilderness. Trailhead Belleville, beside Swiss Chalet on North Front Street. Toronto Maple Leafs ushering in a new era today. The club introduced franchise legend Matt Sundin as its senior executive advisor of hockey operations and John Chaik as general manager less than 24 hours after announcing the long-rumored hires. Sundin played 13 of his 18 NHL seasons with Toronto, including 10 as captain. The 55-year-old who retired in 2009 was a Hockey Hall of Fame inductee in 2012 and has never previously held a management role in the game. Meantime, Chaik returns to the league after last working for the Arizona Coyotes, who made him the NHL's youngest ever GM at age 26 a decade ago, following almost 6 years out of the league. The Philadelphia Flyers look to even their best of seven second round series with Carolina after the Hurricanes won the opener 3-0 on Saturday. Meanwhile, the Vegas Golden Knights host the Anaheim Ducks to open that second round set. The Golden Knights eliminated the Utah Mammoth in six games in round one, while the Ducks ousted the Edmonton Oilers also in six games. A little downtime for the Montreal Canadiens. Montreal advanced to the second round of the NHL playoffs with a 2-1 win over the Tampa Bay Lightning last night in a seventh and deciding contest. Montreal, which only had 9 shots on goal, visits the Buffalo Sabres on Wednesday. Toronto Raptors season is over. Toronto dropped a 114-102 road loss to the Cleveland Cavaliers last night in the seventh and deciding game of their opening round series. All seven games were captured by the home squad. 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Clear skies tonight, but a chance of some rain showers during the overnight hours. A risk of a thunderstorm as well. Low of 11 degrees. Cloudy with a chance of showers tomorrow with a risk of a thunderstorm during the early portion of the morning. A high of 14 degrees. And then cloudy with a chance of showers for Wednesday and a high of 9. 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
4: Good afternoon. It's a clear drive on Belleville and Trenton Streets. Highway 62 and 37 are moving well in both directions. Highway 49 is clear out towards Picton. And I'm just seeing some volume on Highway 2 through Brand Street. Toronto, make the drive. 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With the latest traffic, I'm Antonia Altavante.
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0: Rock 107 Toto, hold the line like hold my beer. Anyway, it's Rick, Kevin, 417 right now, 16 downtown. Kevin Williams coming up here in a moment. And also on this week, listen to the Morning Buzz. And Tim, your chance to play along because my mom rocks. You betcha. You can call in and tell us why your mom or your kids rocks. One qualifier a day on the morning show. The winner for this chosen on Friday. And what is up for grabs? A pair of Big Sugar tickets to the Empire Theater. $150 to Live, Love, and Laugh. 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Don't forget, guys and gals. All right. 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
4: I did a show at this dance club. I don't know if you can tell by looking at me. I don't like to dance. The lady running the show, she was like, why don't you shake what your mama gave you? I was like, I don't know how I'm supposed to shake scoliosis and a low self-esteem. Red hair and scoliosis, that's not what you want when you're trying to meet women. Women like tall, dark, and handsome. They don't like chubby, pale, and crooked. No woman's ever been like, I gotta get me one of them crooked gingers. What app are they keeping them on? Red hair. I'm actually getting sunburned right now, so that's fine. Let's bring the ginger out on new bulb night. That'll be... I think it's harder to be a guy and have red hair than it is to be a girl, because you see a girl, she's got pale skin, red hair, everybody's like, look at her, she's really pretty. But you see a guy with the pale skin and red hair, everybody's like, look at him, he's sick.
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0: Rock 107 Thornley and come again, 427 right now. Time to sneak into the forecast, too, with Kevin Williams here on your Monday. Kevin, good afternoon to you.
1: A very good day to you. How you doing today, Rick?
0: Not bad, you know. The last couple of days, yesterday and today, pretty decent, but I guess it's not going to hold.
1: No, it's certainly not. So get out there now. If you're just leaving the office, leaving the classroom, you know, get outside and soak it in, because we're not going back here for a while. You know, that's the way the spring has been, just tantalizing teases. But here we are at 17, which is the average high for the day. Feels pretty darn fine with that sunshine, and we'll be good to go through the evening. So enjoy it. We do have a front on the way. It's going to generate showers and thunder late tonight and tomorrow, and then a steadier rain tomorrow night into Wednesday morning, and then another round of very cool air comes in. Temperatures will be back well below normal as we head through the remainder of the work week, and then on into your Mom's Day weekend. We'll keep you posted on that. So for the rest of the afternoon into this evening, ooh la la, lovely, lovely, lovely. Enjoy it. Later tonight, some cloud, maybe a shower, a thunder shower. Mild night, though. We drop to 11. The busy breeze will subside a bit, but not totally. Then tomorrow, it's cloudy with a few showers, risk of a thunderstorm. Breezy, high up to 17 again. But then for Wednesday, it's much, much cooler. Morning rain tapering to some drizzle and a high temperature of 10. Clears out for some sun Thursday, but it stays much cooler than normal. Rick?
0: Well, you know, something tells me that sometime down the road, we'll flick the switch. We'll go from this to summer.
1: Well, yeah, I don't know. Often is how it goes.
0: Yeah.
1: It's like night, and it goes right from night to day.
0: Mm-hmm.
1: But, you know, for the meantime, just take solace in knowing it can be worse. I was checking out weather with some interests I have in Colorado, and there's a snowstorm coming to Denver. I mean, a full-fledged snowstorm. The Colorado Rockies are playing the Mets in a series.
0: Yeah.
1: They've got a game tomorrow and a game on Wednesday, and you watch. They're going to be snowed out of Denver, snowed out by a big winter storm there. Multiple inches of snow coming to the Mile High City tomorrow night and on Wednesday.
0: Yeah, lose the ball in the snow.
1: They will. They would. It'll be interesting.
0: Absolutely. All right, we'll leave it there. You'll check with Buzz tomorrow morning at 6:20. Have a good night.
1: You too, my friend.
0: Okay.
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0: Rock 107 at the 100th Meridian, tragically hip 20s classic rock. 440, don't forget, coming up this week on Wednesday, May the 6th. It is McHappy Day right across the country. Don't be surprised if you see some of us radio types in your favorite McDonald's here on Wednesday helping out and, you know, passing along the word. All right, that's McHappy Day coming up on Wednesday this week. Hang on for Green Day coming up.
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Rock 107 Boston and Peace of Mind, Quincy's Classic Rock as we head towards 5. News break and Zach coming up at the top of the hour. Also, Paul McCartney, too, with Wings. And maybe I'm amazed, but first, this is Ocean Pearl, 5440, Rock 107.

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0: It's how you use it. Still banging the hell out of the speakers. We are Rock 107. Clinty's Classic Rock.

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1: Good afternoon. Clear skies for tonight, but there's a chance of showers during the overnight hours with the risk of a thunderstorm as well. Right now, it's 17 degrees and partly cloudy. I'm Zach Begaman with your Rock 107 News update, brought to you by Trailhead Belleville. Gear up for adventure at Trailhead Belleville. From camping to paddle boards and everything you need for your escape to the wilderness. Trailhead Belleville, besides with chalet on North Front Street. Quinte West City Councilor Zach Card has announced he's officially submitted his nomination papers for mayor of Quinte West in the upcoming municipal election. Card, a first-term councilor, says in a release that community affordability, a shortage of family doctors, lack of affordable housing, and roads and infrastructure are primary drivers for his campaign. He says he's looking to apply private sector principles to municipal operations that he says will improve efficiency and give staff modern tools to boost productivity and improve services. Meantime, Belleville City Councilor Paul Carr is seeking re-election. The Ward 2 representative filed his nomination papers at City Hall this morning. Carr, who has represented Ward 2 since 2014, also served on council from 2000 to 2003. Carr says he has a track record of fiscal responsibility and asks the tough questions constituents want from a community leader. He adds there are a number of important projects that have been initiated that he'd like to see through to completion the upcoming term. The municipal election is on Monday, October 26th. The City of Belleville inviting vendors to submit proposals for a new seasonal mobile food premises and recreational vendor program in city parks. Following council's recent approval, the program will introduce mobile food premises at select locations across the city. The initiative is part of a broader review of municipal programs and aims to support vibrant, accessible, and engaging park spaces for residents and visitors. The city, working towards having vendors in place by June 1st, 2026 to support summer programming. Proposals must be submitted through the bids and tenders platform by May 15th at 1 p.m. Ottawa is allocating $1.5 billion in tariff relief after U.S. President Donald Trump expanded metal tariffs to include more products. The package includes a $1 billion program through the Business Development Bank of Canada and a $500 million boost to the Regional Tariff Response Fund to support manufacturers. Low-interest loans of up to $50 million will help steel, aluminum, and copper sectors manage higher export costs and market uncertainty. Officials say the measures aim to protect jobs and help companies adapt as tariff changes disrupt production and threaten layoffs. The U.S. military says it sank six boats while reopening a shipping lane in the Strait of Hormuz. The operation, backed by President Donald Trump, aims to restore global energy flows, but risks renewed conflict after earlier fighting shut the strait. Meanwhile, the United Arab Emirates reported missile and drone attacks by Iran, damaging an oil facility and injuring workers despite a fragile ceasefire. Rising tensions have heightened fears among shipping companies and insurers, despite the U.S. saying they have secured safe passage for commercial vessels. Pop superstar Britney Spears has reached a deal in her recent DUI case in Los Angeles. ABC's Alex Stone has the details.
2: Britney Spears, as we expected, not in court. There was a plea deal that was offered to her, put on the table for this DUI, and she is taking the plea deal to a lesser charge. She is being sentenced to one day in Ventura County Jail. She has already served that time for when she was arrested. 3 months in an alcohol education program, fines of $571.
1: 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And that's your news. 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Toronto Maple Leafs ushering in a new era today. The club introduced franchise legend Matt Sundin as its senior executive advisor of hockey operations and John Chaik as general manager less than 24 hours after announcing the long-rumored hires. Sundin played 13 of his 18 NHL seasons with Toronto, including 10 as captain. The 55-year-old who retired in 2009 was a Hockey Hall of Fame inductee in 2012. And has never previously held a management role in the game. Meantime, Chaik returns to the league after last working for the Arizona Coyotes, who made him the NHL's youngest ever GM at age 26 a decade ago, following almost 6 years out of the league. The Philadelphia Flyers look to even their best of seven second-round series with Carolina after the Hurricanes won the opener 3-0 on Saturday. Meanwhile, the Vegas Golden Knights host the Anaheim Ducks to open that second-round set. The Golden Knights eliminated the Utah Mammoth in six games in round one, while the Ducks ousted the Edmonton Oilers also in six games. A little downtime for the Montreal Canadiens. Montreal advanced to the second round of the NHL playoffs with a 2-1 win over the Tampa Bay Lightning last night in a seventh of deciding contest. Montreal, which only had nine shots on goal, visits the Buffalo Sabres on Wednesday. Toronto Raptors season is over. Toronto dropped a 114-102 road loss to the Cleveland Cavaliers last night in the seventh and deciding game of their opening round series. All seven games were captured by the home squad. 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Clear skies tonight, but a chance of some rain showers during the overnight hours, a risk of a thunderstorm as well. Low of 11 degrees. Cloudy with a chance of showers tomorrow with a risk of a thunderstorm during the early portion of the morning. A high of 14 degrees, and then cloudy with a chance of showers for Wednesday and a high of 9. 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
4: We're still clear on the 401 heading right through Trenton and Belleville. I'm not seeing any major problems. Highway 62 and 37 look good from the 401 to Highway 7. Highway 49 is clear out towards Picton, and we're smooth sailing on Belleville and Trenton streets. Highway 2 just has that usual slow patch through Brant Street. 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

0: Rock 107 Blue Oyster Cult, Don't Fear the Reaper, Moist in there too, the Live at 5 track, and Layla and Eric Clapton. It is Rick, Kevin. Clouding up tonight, maybe a shower, risk of a thunderstorm, but breezy. Looking at 11 for the overnight low. It's 17 right now. Def Leppard coming up.
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0: Rock 107 Sheepdogs and feeling good. It is Rick, Kevin. Here's something that might make you feel kind of good coming up on the weekend. Belleville and Quinte West combining together to host curbside giveaway days May the 9th and 10th. Yeah, so if you got an item that you do not want, put it curbside, okay, say by 8 o'clock in the morning, put free on it, and maybe someone else would take fancy to it and take it off your hands. So that's coming up on the weekend from 8 in the morning to 8 in the evening. So put free on it, and it may just disappear before your eyes. So that's coming up this weekend. And this has been successful the last few times they've done this. So, yeah, take advantage of it. You know, it's pretty cool stuff. Anyway, 17 downtown right now, and coming up, some Leonard Skinner.
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0: 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Just a reminder that your mom rocks, and another qualifier coming up tomorrow, and you can call into the guys, Buzz and Dirk, and tell them why your mom or your mom or your kid rocks, okay, or your kids, of course. And so Friday they'll make the draw. What is up for grabs is a pair of Big Sugar tickets to the Empire, $150 to Live, Love, and Laugh, and Beauty Works Day at Medi Spa. 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Okay, Mom's Day coming up on Sunday. So, you know, keep that in mind, too, guys and gals. All right? Anyway, coming up after the break, Greta Van Fleet. We'll talk tomorrow.
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1: But there was a study that was published in Cancer Research Communications, and it says marriage may lower a person's cancer risk.
2: Yeah, because you'll kill yourself instead.
1: They studied, researchers studied adults in 12 states, and they found that never married women have an 83% higher risk of cancer. Unmarried men have a 68% higher risk than married people. You know, I think I have an idea why. This is just a guess, a hunch. I don't know for sure. Don't quote me on this. But if you're married, chances are you might have a wife like mine who is constantly reminding me of how I need to eat healthier, and this is better than that, and this is going to kill you, and don't do that because you're going to get this. It's the nagging that has prolonged my life.
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0: time for a backstage look at the businesses that make Rock 107 possible. 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
0: There's nothing, and I mean nothing, like a great rock song. Especially a bunch of them in a row. It's another Rock 107 Stopless Block of Rock. And it starts right now.

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1: Yeah, I mean, aren't we all big hockey fans? Everybody south of the border thinks that's all we do up here, is drink beer and watch hockey, which isn't that far from the truth.
2: And you do neither.
1: That's true. Maybe once I get my citizenship, there'll be some sort of a transformation. I don't know. But anyway,
2: you'll identify as a hockey player.
1: Who did they lost to? It's some sort of a dangerous animal.
2: Yeah, the Ducks.
1: Ducks.
2: No, they are ill-tempered. They are mighty. You can see why they're angry.
1: The mighty. They're not just Ducks. They're mighty
2: they
1: Ducks.
2: 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They had the mighty part taken out of their
1: name.
2: Oh,
1: really?
2: Yeah, they're pretty docile now.
1: They're just regular Ducks?
2: Yeah.
1: But they still do well.
2: Sometimes they're nasty in the spring if they're mating.
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